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Our artist is Shubir Mukhopadhyay. 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
1: 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In the beginning, let us listen to Nasruk Tal.

That was Nasruk Tal. You are listening to Tabla Solo by Shankar Ghosh. He concludes the concert with Tal Bir Bikram, Sarangi Lehra by Roshan Ali.

That was Taal Beer Bikram. Dear listeners, you were listening to Tabla Solo by Shankar Ghosh. 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

Silent recital by Sri Avaneeswaram S.R. Vinu. Accompanying artists were Sri Mavirikira R.V. Rajesh on the Mridangam and Sri Kadanarji Anandakrishnan on the Ganjira. This program was brought to you by Akashwani Thiruvananthapuram for Ragam 24/7 DTH, anytime Indian music.

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